0: I'm waiting for you. Why didn't you come last night? Stop being an idiot and listen to Radio Granalik.
1: The beaker trembles. A skin of mercury. Reflecting the color. Too tight.

matches the ledger. 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

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Wait, was I the doctor? The salt is running out my hand. It's growing.

It is no script, just floorboards yielding. Listen to the friction, the music is the breath.

Barnaby hung by his ankles, a leather pendulum swinging in the hollow of an ancient gnarled oak. He chewed on a discarded beetle shell, listening to the forest floor scuttle beneath him. His whiskers twitched, mapping the invisible currents that whispered of the briny deep. A pulse of salt, a promise of tides hidden far behind the mountain's jagged, frozen teeth. He brushed the damp debris from his pointed ears and shoved off. A sudden frantic flutter of skin against the heavy midnight air. Dodging the jagged, snapping fingers of cedar branches, he banked sharply, narrowly missing an owl's silent, predatory glide. He pressed his snout against the wind, charting a course toward the glowing, silver horizon.

The air grew thick, clinging to his velvet fur like damp, heavy wool. He dipped lower, watching the foam, a delicate, shifting lace of bubbles, fraying at the jagged, restless edges of the world. Here, the land surrendered its grip.

He leans above the ledger as ink spreads across the parchment grid. With steady fingers, he draws three red marks upon the boundary line. 200,000 living names erased beneath a single stroke. He rolls his sleeves above the wrist precisely at high noon, rotating a signet ring against his thumb. He rests his pen against his lip, waiting for the hour to turn. Tell me the exact syllables they whisper when he walks through his own door. Spell out every letter of his family name recorded in the registry. I want to step across his doorframe without knocking. I want to sit directly opposite his plate, eye to eye. 5'9" inside a suit, a clerk measuring total loss. He counts the fallen like coins upon a tray. Swallowing his broth while whole districts collapse in smoke. Just one person wielding borrowed power. He tastes the temperature of his vegetable broth and frowns, complaining the instant autumn daylight shifts across his paper stack. Yet 40,000 roofs shatter instantly at his stamped initials while he methodically wipes a thumbprint smudge off his spectacles. He pulls the blanket above his chin as evening falls, deaf to the sirens crying through the flooded valley below. 5'9" inside a suit, a clerk measuring total loss. He counts the fallen like coins upon a tray. Swallowing his broth while whole districts collapse in smoke. Just one person wielding borrowed power. No scales upon his back, no fire burning in his throat. Just a trembling bureaucrat who flinches when thunder rattles the pane. Give me the exact registration code stamped across his identity tag. I wanna stand right where his palm presses down the waxy.

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You are tuned in to Radio Granulik, the only station broadcast from a 2005 Sony Vaio held together by duct tape and sheer willpower. If you hear a crackle, it's not interference. It's soul.

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1: The city grid. 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

0: Cells against the grain, juice drip, staining porcelain. 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